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3: Happy Labor Day weekend. We've got a special show for you today. In addition to hearing a full hour of country's most amazing women, we've got Lauren Elena here in studio with us celebrating the release of her album, Stages, which came out last weekend. We'll hear from Lauren in just a little bit. For now, we're kicking the show off with Taylor Swift. Here's I Knew It, I Knew You on Women of iHeart Country.

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3: And getting the night started, all thanks to the Sylvan Street Grill in Peabody and Salisbury for always letting us celebrate local New England country artists, is Chris Rudiger. He's from Concord, lives in Nashville. This is Till It

Joseph Gallen taking you through Backyard Country on 101.7 The Bull. He's from Maine, lives in Nashville. This is Jessica with Kelly Crawley. She is from Marshfield. Here's Cape Cod

Crazy day taking you through backyard country, all thanks to Sylvan Street Grill in Peabody and Salisbury for celebrating New England country artists with us. Here's Andrew McManus with Wish It Was Beer on 101.

Brian Kelly with Could Have Been, taking you through backyard country on 101.7 The Bull. This is Jessica with Ben Duran. New music from him. This is Hey Lady.

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Let me know who you are, where you're listening, and why you want to see Luke at Gillette in May. And I'll put you in the running to win. Good luck.

great night. That's going to do it for me and Jessica. I'll leave you with Lauren, Elena, and Chase Matthew. Granger Smith, it takes over after midnight on 101.7 The Ball.

iHeart, Maren Morris. When the bones are good, the rest don't matter. iHeart, Tim McGraw. But I like it, I love it, I want some more of it. iHeart, Country.

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So where do you stand on electric cars? What's your opinion on electric cars? 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
1: 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Thank you.
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1: You know, you won't believe what one Florida woman did to score discounted groceries and the dangerous decision she made with her kids afterward. 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
1: Good morning from Whitehall, Arkansas. Running around with my husband, delivering papers, listening to some good music. Y'all have a great day.
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Coming up at 6, it's Bobby Bones on 101.7 The Bull. Okay, who does fall remind you of? 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
1: Good morning, Granger. I'm calling from Hibbing, Minnesota. Love your show. Keep it up. Thank you.
0: Thank you so much, bro. I appreciate you.

1017 The Bull is Boston's home for commercial-free weekends and new hit country. A guy running a company meant to fight fraud just got sentenced for committing fraud. No, I mean, you can't make this stuff up. And Earl Dibbles Jr. is going to share this dumb criminal story with us next.

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Thanks for listening, Boston. Asking this question, go to the phone lines right now. Who does fall remind you of? 866-607-8383.

Stick around, Boston. Coming up at 6, it's Bobby Bones on 101.7 The Bull. Hey, good way to get your Monday going? How about with some good news? I got something to share with you coming up in 2 songs. Hang tight.

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1: 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Brought this up last hour, and I'm still looking for your phone call. Who does fall remind you of? Who pops in your mind when you think of fall, the season? 866-607-8383.

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1: Good morning, Rangers. This is Bob from Fort Pierce, Florida. Getting ready to deliver some concrete first thing this morning to a new bridge we're building over the intercoastal waterway. I will see you every morning. Have a good afternoon. Bye-bye.
0: Man, thank you so much for checking out After Midnight. I appreciate you, brother.

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Austin, coming up at 6, it's Bobby Bones on 101.7 The Bull. You ever wonder where Uncle Sam came from? I'll share more on that, plus some other things that went down on this day in history, coming up in two songs.

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0: 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Ann Hudson is about to jump on and share some Nashville news with us. Ann, what do you have lined up?
1: Whoa, Granger, I cannot believe Garth Brooks pulled this off. Did you hear what he did for fans in Denver? Oh, yeah. I got that story coming up in your Nashville news next.

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Thanks for listening, Boston. As we wave goodbye to Mondays After Midnight, I want to remind you that we have a brand new streaming channel, and I think it's pretty great. It's called Yee Yee Radio. We'll continue some of the conversations from tonight over there. 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

iHeart, Jason Aldean. It ain't nothing but a review town. iHeart, Lady A. I don't know why you don't take me downtown anymore. iHeart, Country.

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0: 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Happy Labor Day.
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0: 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As we're celebrating the long weekend, per usual, we're commercial free for you. So thanks for having us on.

0: morning Labor Day vibes. I'm Brandon Clay on 101.7 The Bull. I always love playing what you want to hear, too, including a request right now. What you got?
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early. Thanks for having us on. I'm Brandon Clay, and Bobby Boneshell will be back with you tomorrow morning and give you more details on the tickets that you could win with us. So put it in your phone, mark it on your calendar. 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

0: 9 at 6 on 101.7 The Bowl. I hope you have a great Labor Day. The weather is looking nice. Mostly sunny, temps near 80 this afternoon.
1: Got a girl from the south side. Got braids in her hair. First time I seen her walk by. And I about fell up on my chair.

is out from the first NFL game of the season, and it just so happens to be us. Patriots run it back against the Seahawks. A Wednesday night game is kind of weird. I'm, like, excited for it, like, because there's more football on TV, but, like, it's not Sunday, right? It's 101.7 The Bull. Another

0: 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Gina and Waltham, what did you want to share?
1: I'm obsessed with Bobby Bones.
0: He's the best.
1: I know. His morning show, like, cracks me up.
0: Love that you listen. They're back Tuesday morning at 6.

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You're listening to 101.7 The Bull. Inside another commercial-free weekend. I know I'm up early with you, huh? That's rare. I'm Brandon Clay checking in. If you got anything going on, tap in with us. Let me know what you got on the iHeart app. You can send me a talkback.

up for this early, thinking about Luke Holmes right there running it back at Gillette. 2027. I can't believe it's happening. The Bobby Bones Show, by the way, they'll be back tomorrow morning, and they'll have your chance at tickets. You never know what it could be. It might be Luke Holmes. Who knows?

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morning. It's Brandon Clay checking in with you this morning on Boston's Hit Country. You're listening to 101.7 The Bull. It's had a commercial-free long weekend. Happy Labor Day. We've had a good start to it so far.

0: The Bobby Bones Show is back with you tomorrow morning at 6. Ashley and Waltham, what did you want to share?
1: I love Bobby Bones. I was just in Nashville. I had the best time of my life.
0: I'm jealous. Nashville's the best. I need to go there soon. Have a great rest of your holiday weekend.

middle grade. So the good news is, well, we're commercial free for you this morning and the rest of your Labor Day on 101.7 The Bull. The Bobby Bones Show will be back with you tomorrow morning with more details on the tickets that we're giving away.

0: I'd be lying if I said we weren't commercial free this morning and the rest of your Labor Day. That's what we're doing for you right now on 101.7 The Bull. I mean, I got up early for you to tell you.
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0: So we're talking about leaving a tip when it's takeout, because I got some dinner late last night, and they asked me to leave a tip, and I did, but I didn't know that was a thing. 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

1087 The Bull, Boston's Hit Country. This lady now 21 weeks at number one on the Billboard Hot 100. If she goes 22, she will tie Mariah for most song ever at number one. If she goes 23, woohoo! Total domination for Ella. Here's Stu's in Texas. Just

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Water winds up in the bowl. So how's the long holiday weekend been going so far today? Beautiful, sunny, and 78. We're commercial-free all day, so let us know what you're up to. Send us a talk.

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1017 The Bull. It's not a matter of if, it's when and where. Amanda Joe hanging out with you. These guys are going to be hitting the road in 2027. Just last week, they sent out a text to fans in their club asking where they should go. So fingers crossed, they come to Boston. Here's FGL with Get Your Shine On.

Contestant Country, Ella Langley, 21 weeks at number one on the Billboard Hot 100. If she makes it 22, she ties Mariah. If she makes it 23, ultimate domination. Ella Langley. Love her. Here she is with Choosin' Texas.

107 The Bull. Fun fact, if you didn't know, Kevin Powers grew up in the South, but born here in Boston. Here he is with Shaboozy. This is Move On.

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This Thursday, Chief fans, Eric Church is going to be making some sort of announcement. Check out his social. Fingers crossed, maybe new album and a tour.

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Last weekend, we were hanging out with these guys at our Bull Beach House. 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

Stella Lefty, 101.7 The Bull. Last week, she made her Grand Ole Opry debut. Vincent Mason, her boyfriend, showed up. I can talk. It's been a long weekend for me, too. Showed up to perform with her, and they are so adorable. If you missed it, check out their socials.

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1: 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The man rocking Guilford for two nights in just a couple weeks is coming for you after Teddy Swims.

Tyler Hubbard, 101.7 The Bull. He's going to be in town soon with Dan and Shay and Josh Ross. 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

101.7 The Bull, Boston Tick Country. If you're a fan of Chase Matthew, he's going to be opening for Jason Aldean on the 25th and 26th in Guilford, New Hampshire. Wonder if he's going to do this one. Here he is with Lauren Elena.

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Two guys back to back that could sing you the phone book and it would be epic. 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Although, does anybody use a phone book anymore? Whoa, I just dated myself. 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

101.7 The Bull. Kenny Chesney going to be dropping Silver Sands Marina, which is an actual motel across from the Bank of New Hampshire Pavilion. The album comes out on the 25th, and here's hoping, fingers crossed, he announced a tour and a return to Gillette. Here he is with Carry On.

1.7 The Bull, Boston Tick Country, commercial free all day today for your Labor Day. 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

Waterworks having the bull Boston Tick Country starting tomorrow. Luke Combs, anytime we play him, you'll have a chance to talk back for tickets. Those puppies went quick when they went on sale. 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Here's Dasha, Luke on the way.

107 The Bull, Boston's Hit Country, Co Wetzel and Ella Langley. If you don't know the first song that they did together a couple years back on Ella's album, That's Why We Fight, go do yourself a favor and look it up. It's so good. Jason Aldean for you. It's Don't Tell on Me.

Would you look at that? A beautiful Labor Day, huh? What's going on? It's Brandon Clay hanging out with you on 101.7 The Bull. So does that mean today is like the unofficial last day of summer? Kind of feels like it, right? Especially with what's happening on Wednesday. You see that? We'll talk about that in a few on 101.7.

start to look towards football season. We're talking Wednesday night. Patriots running back against the Seahawks. Hoping for a win. But going to be so weird to watch NFL football on a Wednesday, not a Sunday. Which I won't be complaining about it here on The Bull, but it's already here, huh?

beautiful out there today, huh? Enjoying it while we still got it here on 101.7 The Bull. So I feel like after tomorrow, a lot of people are going to be in the official fall mode. Might be myself included.

all around good vibes for your Labor Day weekend celebration on 101.7 The Bull. Hey, how's it going? I'm Brandon Clay checking in. Hope you've enjoyed it so far. Hope you got to, like, relax, because I feel like this year was crazy. And if you got to just, like, chill out,

Gotta tell you, the most underrated thing about Labor Day weekend, which I can't believe is already here, the 4-day work week that we have coming up. Sign me up. The best. 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

You know, I feel like Labor Day is supposed to be like a refresh, especially ahead of the 4-day work week. But come Sunday, after with the football season kicking off, I'm going to be so unproductive on the weekends. I'm just going to couch rot and watch football for the next 12, 18 weeks, however long the season is. It's 101.

crazy. Luke Combs right there running it back in May. Gillette Stadium, 2027. You know, it's funny. I was actually at Gillette last night. Bruno Mars was in town. Felt like everyone I knew was at that show. Crazy. So when's the next country show coming up? At least at Gillette is Zach Bryan in October. That's going to go crazy. I love me a good fall outdoor concert. Sign

What's going on? Happy Labor Day. Nice one out there too, huh? Not too hot, not too cold yet. Gonna get there though, so we'll enjoy this weather while we've got it. We're celebrating your Labor Day weekend, commercial free per usual on 101.7.

You know, it's kind of crazy to say. New England peak fall foliage set to happen in 10 days. September 17th. That's early this year, but that's kind of weird to think about. It doesn't even feel, it's not even fall yet. What the heck? It's 101.7 The Bull. They say the holy water's watered down, and this town's lost its faith.

We'll never not think about the Gillette show happening next year whenever I hear a Luke Combs song. Hope you do the same here on 101.7 The Bull. I know a lot of people have been asking if we're giving away tickets for that show next year. Obviously. It's just a matter of when and how. So be sure to have us locked into your iHeart app or the number one presets in your car so you don't miss out on when we do give them away to get you to hear this one.

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So I was going to claim this one to be the collab of the year. Coetzel and Ella Langley with a literal banger now on 101.7 The Bull. But there's another one that's on the way that could actually beat it. I'll tell you why in just a few minutes.

right there, teaming up with the other Luke in country music. Luke Combs and Luke Bryan. New song out in a couple of weeks. Part of Luke Bryan's new album. I've been literally manifesting it here on 101.7 The Bull. Here's another collab from Morgan and Post Malone. I'm a

You know the one thing I noticed over this weekend? At least what people were posting on their Instagram stories were everyone was at a wedding, felt like. You know anyone that was getting married? Probably a good weekend to do it, I guess, right? No one's got to work today or Labor Day or probably cheaper. I'm not sure. Better than like doing it in the middle of summer. It's 101.

confessing that one of these artists plays a show in Boston next year. Whether it's Morgan Wallen or Ella Langley, I will not be upset either way, but give me one of them. I'm sure one of them could.

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we start to wind down. But honestly, the best part about tomorrow is it's technically Monday, even though it's only going to be Tuesday. Love me a good four-day work week, huh? Thanks for hanging out with us. I'm Brandon Clay, checking inside another commercial-free long weekend on 101.7 The Bull, giving you more country bangers for your Monday, like songs like this one from FGL.

You know, I hope Ella Lang right there does the same thing next year. I'm talking a concert in 2027 here, well, at Gillette Stadium. Luke Combs doing this one live. I can't believe it's happening. Who's going to announce more shows, though? Because so far we have Luke next year, but, like, maybe Ella, maybe Morgan, who knows? Here's Luke now on the

already wrapping it up, but I feel like Labor Day blew by. I'm talking like how it already got here. Did we not just celebrate the 4th of July like last week? It's crazy. Well, hope you enjoyed it, especially if you have the day off. And thanks for making 101.7 The Bull a part of your Labor Day. Let me

So we'll be watching football. I know I'll be. Patriots, Seahawks, running it back. First game of the season on a Wednesday, which is kind of weird. That's the weird part. I can't complain, though. More football.

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Until then, Sam Hunt is on right now. So-

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Labor Day, huh? It's like we were just celebrating the 4th of July a week ago. But there's one thing, well, actually a couple things to look forward to the next couple of weeks. One thing specifically later this week. We'll talk more in just a few minutes.

I'm literally on the edge of my seat waiting for football season. I've been for like the past few months now, and it's finally upon us. Wednesday night. Yeah, that's kind of weird, though. It's not on Sunday. Patriots playing the Seahawks. A Super Bowl rematch. Remember, last time we watched a football game was the Pats in the Super Bowl. Nothing new, I guess, to us. But I'm excited. It's already here. It's 101.

what's going to happen on the Bobby Bones Show, especially tomorrow. I can't miss start of your four-day week. Could have a special guest. We'll definitely have your chance at tickets to a pretty big show coming up. Find out with them tomorrow morning in your car on the iHeartRadio app. As long as we're your number one presets, you won't miss out on anything here.

saw one of the days this week, it's going to be 50 degrees. You know how freezing that's going to feel? I'm not ready for that. But today was perfect. If I could have this the rest of the month, I'm good.

crazy to think Luke Combs right there is running it back at Gillette next year. Not till May of 2027. But I mean, at this point, since it's already Labor Day, that's going to happen like very soon. Which means you got to secure your tickets if you don't have them yet. And you know the Bulls going to hook you up with tickets to that show and more. So don't miss out on any of them here on your radio, in the car, or on the iHeartRadio app.

was a place to go. Load a truck up, hit the dirt road. Jumped a barbed wire, spread the word. Light the bonfire and call the girls. King in the can and the Marlboro man. Jack and Jim were a few good men. Where you learn how to kiss and cuss and fight.

during your Labor Day. If you had today off, enjoy the rest of it. If you're back in the swing of things tomorrow, put us on the Bobby Bones Show. They'll be back tomorrow morning here on 101.7 The Bull. Until then, we're rolling through commercial free for you, so keep us on. See ya.

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1: 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His morning show, like, cracks me up.
0: 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They're back Tuesday morning at 6. Another bar, another fight, another whiskey sipping deja vu.

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